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Patient weighs approximately 115 pounds, such clear 2006.

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0: 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What color was that Honda from that earlier traffic you said?
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0: Pretty much 2-1, Johnny. 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
1: Good morning, 24-year-old patient. She is responding normally. 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
0: Direct.

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0: So the mailbox did not have any numbers on it normally. Yeah. So the end of the bill.
1: Guys. 10-4, 10-12.

0: Hicksboro Fire Department. Hicksboro Fire Department, respond emergency traffic to 200 Morris Wilson Road, 200 Morris Wilson Road, in reference to a smoke investigation. Caller advised there is a big fire and disconnected. No further instructions. Central clear, 2022.
1: Central Ridge Road personnel on Buchanan Road. 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
2: They also.
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1: I'm on scene too. 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
0: Oh.

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1: Emergency, please. 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He's pale and clammy and completely out of it. His eyes are open, but that's it.
2: Bridgeway, 100 Central, home scene, Buchanan.

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0: 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Ten four medic two, just an update on your patient. O2's gonna be 97, pulse 105. Complain of weakness, dizziness, feels like he's gonna vomit. Got a glucose on, all it would read was high. Other than that, he is sitting in a chair inside the house this time.
1: Thank you. Oh.

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0: 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Going to be Perriman Thomas.
1: Simple.

EMS South, Epson First Responders, EMS South, Epson First Responders, respond emergency traffic. 1000 Foster Road, Lot 35. 1000 Foster Road, Lot 35. We respond to a 17-year-old male, conscious and breathing, took place via seizure. Cause he's had a seizure in the past, is epileptic, also autistic, still seizing at this time. Central Clear, 2036.

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0: 440 Hickory Ridge.
1: Yeah.
2: Central 550 for me and Rep.
1: 2039.
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1: Met at 2.
3: Make sure it's arriving on scene.
1: 2039.
2: Well, 30, you can say 22, I think that.

0: Uncle Ed.
1: It was going to be Tom, Frank, Lincoln, 410, Tom, 410.
2: Tower 28, Tom Frank Lincoln, 8410, Toronto 2002, Chevrolet Silverado truck to a Robert Ray Pearl, 204 Waterway Drive, Smees, Terry, North Carolina. If you need me to put the same in the cat.
1: Okay, well, if you don't, man.
2: Jeff,

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1: Yeah.
0: Within Madam Victor, 77114. Within Madam Victor, 77114.

0: This has limit expired 2900 called Lisa Foster. 271. What location? Beautiful.
1: We have 1 minute from on it to jail.
2: Phil.

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0: Pair of calling, Ken. 14 Country Lane. You reference four-wheelers in the trailer park.
1: Right down, Warren.
0: 10-4.
2: When you 22 days, if you don't mind, check people's old Malibu and a white van there and see if that male subject is there from the shooting outside.
1: Tell him.
2: He had that was 29.
0: A 91 County. 120-961.

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0: Hey, Wanda.
1: Go ahead.
0: Yeah, well, in reference to the address that you all gave me regarding the truck, can you see if you could get that county or sheriff's office to do a welfare check at that address just in case he's there?
2: So the welfare check will be on the subject with the custom ID on the vehicle?
0: Yeah, well, it's going to be Mr. Ray. That's who the welfare check is on.
2: 10-4.
3: Federal 1 count up, 10-23 to area.
1: 10-4.

0: It works, and I'll be out at 1:31. 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
1: Devlin.

0: 进去三次。
1: No.
0: Have a domestic 1415 Quail Run apartment is an error. 1415 Quail Run apartment is an error. Speak with Jeremy.
1: No.
2: 42 Central. I'll be in route as well.
0: 10-4.

0: Well, so this one advised, a family member took the phone from the caller and advised it was a family issue and no law enforcement was needed, and advised that Jeremy has left.
1: Oh, still being around.
0: Simple.
1: 313 Central, 1061.
0: Go ahead.
1: 10-4, we're going to be in the PVA of China Kitchen. NC-28, John Lincoln, X-ray 2113, John Lincoln, X-ray 2113.
0: 10-4.

0: Be 14 soon.
1: Same.
0: One meal 1072. We're out to him up from the PCJ beginning mileage 20881. 20881.
1: Hello.

0: Time for the mail, Adam.
1: Good.
0: Have a public service, 123 Old Thomas Lane. Be advised, there is a language barrier. Call advised, he took a vehicle to an unknown mechanic shop, and it should be done by now, but when he calls, they don't answer. And he went out there, and the vehicle is not there. Call also advised, he does not know the street name. He doesn't know the location of the shop, either. The name and number is in the cat notes.
1: 10-4. V-14 Central. 10-4 for the MO. In and out, same plus one.
0: Hello.
2: Left at the area. Rise, call out in the area.
0: 10-4.
2: Alright, I didn't see those. Pass them up.
3: Same boy, lot two on people.
2: Advise people's.
3: Well, people's drive. That's why I said disregard it first, and then I recant it and ask this. You can go by there.
2: Yeah, boy, you want me to make contact with somebody or advise you over?
3: Well, just advise if there is a gold Malibu or gold Chevrolet Tahoe at Lot 2. It's going to have a white van in the yard. It's going to be the second trailer on the right if you're coming off of the 158-401 in. That male says they got 29. And maybe you and car 7 or 25 can get up with him and try to 70 to him.
2: So.
4: 7-3, I'm headed that way. 25, same track. Well, County Direct. Car 8, do you want us to put them on the same car you own or make our own, not the different calls?
3: Well, there's going to be a different call in regard to a lot of people's drive. It's going to be 29, check.
4: 10-4, give me the address, you know, people's.
3: 2. Number 2, People's Drive. If you're looking at it from 158-401 in.
4: 10-4, give me the subject's name.
3: 10-4, it's going to be a Darryl or Darnell. It's going to be Darnell per year. David Adam, Robert. Nora Edward, Lincoln, last name per year. Paul Union, Robert. Young Edward Adam Roberts.

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0: Mệt rồi, vào sớm. Come up on the back in here.
2: From Markov, 1027, what's the name of the subject?
0: Rio's got a 2-1.
2: We're involving my location where I'm, what's the date of birth of that 1027 that you ran?
0: Enforcer 1, V12, 1945.

0: 7 or 8. What's the problem on that name? The first name.
1: It's gonna be Darnell. It might be Darnell or Darrnell. 22. I can't remember off the top of my head.
2: You have a missing juvenile, last seen at 293 Warrington Road, Vance County Middle School. Caller thought she dropped her son off at football practice around 5 p.m. and when she went to pick him up, he was not there. Everyone's saying they have not seen him. 14-year-old black male wearing a black hoodie and gray black basketball shorts. The caller is currently at 117 Church Street.
3: Pegasus, do you say that call about public service? If so, someone come to the sheriff's office?
2: Negative.
3: Central, go ahead and call them back and send them 25 to the sheriff's office.
1: I can't remember. If you don't mind, go back to Saturday on the shooting 14 People's Drive. I know this 1027 is attached in there.
4: Tearful.
1: Maybe Larry Darnell per year. I can't remember.
4: Tearful, I double check for the units.
1: Tearful.

0: Central to V15, attempts to call back times 2, no answer.
1: Careful.
2: Central Fair to be back 10-8, yeah, with no traffic, no answer to the resident.
0: Seven.
2: Words. I know the van was probably there with that vehicle, the van there.
3: Van's here, but that Malibu U5 maybe.
2: Yeah. And now your modulation is similar.
3: Hello.
2: Well, you can tell your last of the population for 10-1.
3: The van is here, but the Malibu that you was advising is not here.
2: Yeah, well, thank
4: you. Officer Carr, hey, you were correct. Single you, Larry Donnell.
2: Well, thank you, one guy.

0: Sefo.
1: Hurricane Central 1061.
0: Good.
1: 10-4, be out at Brothers Mini Mart, NC 28, William Adam Boyd, 2044, William Adam Boyd, 2044.
2: 12 and 42, guys, to 10-4.
0: 10-4.

0: he's talking to someone in the background, and there is a 1038 involved.
1: Copy that.
2: 311, I spoke with the homeowner of that residence. Correct address is going to be 1116 Harbor Street. She advised that her daughter's boyfriend hit her daughter's car. Now the son and the boyfriend are about to fight.
1: Copy that.
3: 312 Central.
0: 312.
3: It was just an argument over a bag of salad. I didn't know. Me, Edward, Hargrove, traffic.
4: I'm
3: 11, what's your 20?
1: Professor Raleigh is Chevelle. Raleigh is Dorsey.
3: Direct.

0: 311, sir.
1: Hello.
0: Are you able to advise who has a 38?
1: I can't advise. I'm just listening to the conversation over the phone. The mayor that's asked for calling in advised, oh, so you wouldn't get a building.
0: Sure.
1: 311, they sound as if they're fighting at this time.
0: They're actively fighting. Call 3 for now, just in case. I don't know what guns are.
2: I'm right here with you. I'll be there in just a minute. Now, if you need me to call,

0: Let me say, EMS got a few people that's cut out here.
1: 10-4 emergency, not emergency.
0: I got a subject.
1: /311, you cut out. 10-9, your traffic. Emergency or non-emergency?
0: Fifth row.

0: 311 Central.
1: Yes.
0: I got 1 male, 39 years old. He got a busted mouth. He's beating out of his mouth right now. He requested EMS. Highly intoxicated.
2: Fucking nuts.
0: Just one person's fucking with it. That's just the right reading.

Central, AMS Central, AMS Central, respond 1118 Hargrove Street, 1118 Hargrove Street. P unit on scene, requesting same, non-emergency for a 39-year-old male with a busted lip.

0: three brother sister has an issue since we ain't ready.
1: Yeah.
0: It's gonna be two of them. The first one is gonna be Lincoln Mary Robert 7954, blue in color Ford pickup truck. Yeah, Cassandra.
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0: 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EMS Central City First Responders respond emergency traffic to 1405 Reservoir Street, 1405 Reservoir Street, in reference to an 18-year-old male, conscious and breathing, chief complaint, overdose. Caller advised that he took ecstasy. Central clear, 2116.
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0: Justin, go ahead.
1: Hey, Wolfie, well, could you make a note in K reference a disabled vehicle, same as in the parking lot of the parking show center? Be a gray Honda Accord. 28 will be Edward Lincoln 7128. Edward Lincoln 7128. No need for rebate. Just put same in the call.
0: Yeah, well.

0: And we'll
1: Ten four Central, it's 313. You can buy VMS, they can slow it down.
0: Ten four.

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0: Well, you can clear me tonight, to Charles, that note on his 1027 is true. I got in contact with his daughter-in-law. She advised the same.
1: 10-4.

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0: Reference to my public service, does that person advise who they are in relation to the call?
1: Negative. It was hesitant to give any information.
0: Take care of it, Glenn. I'm free. I'll be en route with B-15 to the middle school.
1: 10-4.

0: Thank you for taking this.
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0: Vegas 15 to Vegas 11. I got him right here. He was walking.
1: 10-4, turn lights on.

0: 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I have that juvenile. 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
1: Get for
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0: Baker 14, can you go check the middle school for a older model, either Charger or Avenger, gray in color? That's what mom will be on. They had already left this residence.
1: Then I'll go check on that.
2: Name is sent to the contact, caller, times 2, no answer.
0: Temple.

0: 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In the master's office.
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1: Check over by the football field. 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
0: 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We have a 1038 that vehicle.
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2: 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I'm almost done with the citation.
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0: 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Just want to advise the male in the black car that's standing by at the drive-thru store on Andrews.
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0: S 11.
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0: 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Just be advised, I'm behind the new drive-thru store.
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1: Good.
0: Williams, correction, Victor Adam Williams, 1380. Victor Adam Williams, 1380.

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0: 10:42.
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1: It's 11.
0: 10:42.
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2: Three 10 Adam Central.
3: 3:10 Adam.
2: 10:4, I'm gonna be out with a male that just collapsed on the side of the road. Same location where we at. Can you send EMS? 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He's conscious and breathing. Can you just send an EMS?
3: Good. 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
2: Hargrove Street, 116 Hargrove Street. Non-emergency.

EMS Central, EMS Central, respond 9 emergency. 1116 Hargrove Street, 1116 Hargrove Street. Earthbound male soldier collapse. Law enforcement on scene requesting 9 emergency. Central clear, 2217. Twenty-two seventeen.

0: 10-4.
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1: 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Also got one male 1072.
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1: Devil.
0: Let my master advise to call her when you're ready.
2: Copy that. Who's the master?
0: Sandy.
2: Copy what? No.
0: Go ahead.
2: Clear medic 2 from last call. So medicating rep.
0: 22-20.

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0: Alarm, City of Henderson, 134 Rose Avenue, 134 Rose Avenue, point of activation, left entry door.
1: 42, you can stay 10-8, I'm right here at it.
2: Same roll.
0: Sensors direct.

0: Well, since he's coming back tonight. Ten Adams Central 1061.
1: Yeah.
0: Andrews and Chestnut. Mary Boyd Edward 9192. MDE 9192. Green Honda. One occupant.
1: Careful.

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2: Can you go to 509 East Montgomery Street? This individual that I have stopped, he said that his mom called. She's 91, said somebody might be around her residence.
0: Okay, well, you advise 509 Montgomery.
2: Well, 509 East Montgomery.
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1: Damn, well, I'm clearing up. He should be pulling up, but if you don't see anything, you can go 10-8. You can try to make contact with the resident, the female. She's hard of hearing from what I can remember in the past.

EMS South Central First Responders, EMS South Central First Responders respond emergency traffic to 1039 Brick Road, 1039 Brick Road, in reference to a 73-year-old female conscious and breathing. She complained her legs are hypothermically immobile. Central Clear, 2315.

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0: Central County cars, all county cars, have a domestic with weapons, 200 Morris Wilson Road, 200 Morris Wilson Road. Caller advised that his brother, a Stuart Evans, just pulled a 1038 on him and his mother. Guys, he's currently standing on the front porch, still holding the 1038. Take a clear, 2325.
1: Okay, yes, sir. We'll be all right.

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1: 10-4, can you send them a DCI message and see if they're going to want to come get him?
0: Hello.

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1: 10-4.

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1: Is it?
0: Careful.

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2: 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This being passed over to Etta.
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0: Can you put their OCA number and county for those charges in the cabinet, please?
1: Tampa? 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
0: Persons is traveling on Tulu Road. I spoke with both parties. Everything is 10-4 at this time. Just had a minor disagreement about the baby daddy showing up to the graduation. And it goes to Charles.

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2: 10-4.

0: Center to all city cars, all city cars. 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

0: Intel calls. Per Vance County, a previous bolo of the two escapees, Vance County vows that both subjects have been located and captured. Walk County clear at 1254.
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1: 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OCA 1271, 1271.
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1: 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Good. Ten four, calling about caller when you're ready. 10-4.

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0: Reference that call at VCJ. You can clear that call. A Adam, B Boy times two.
1: Campbell.

656-5, station 405, North Carolina 4-2, Warren County EMS, you to respond to 613 Richardson Road, 613 Richardson Road, permit to a control burn, call advice to see the flames, front side of the road, advice it will be near the bridge.

0: 3 Walker. Go ahead. So Steve will be the burn from Foster's murder to the next.
1: Four.
0: Is that right? I think the vows will be burning through the night. Oh, we stand by the list.
1: Yeah, four. He did pull a bulletin in it, but the cardiovascular thing was spreading outside the line.

0: Be advised, this deal within the line. We're going to be at first thing with it. 10 and the same.
1: 10-4.

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1: Go ahead.
0: You stand by. I'm going to get dressed. I'm going to go check it out.
1: Copy that. It was, last time we were looking at it, it was, everything was within the lines. Like I said, we'll be at that first thing. Mock both of those up, but they should be within the containment lines.
0: Careful.
2: And we're gonna, EMS gonna stand by until the arrival coming for you.
3: CF4, Fort Forster 5E checked earlier on last night. It was still contained. Maybe he just sent the flames inside the containment area. I believe y'all 10-4. You can go back 10-8.
2: Copy that.

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4 County EMS, need to respond. 864, US Highway 158 Business West, cross streets be Perry Road and Reed Road, be Warren Hills Nursing Center. Reference to a 62-year-old male, anxiety, agitation.

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1: 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X-ray 3 1 0 1 1. Oh, after X-ray 3, it's going to be a union. My apologies.
0: 10-4.

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1: What?
0: Is Mariah Parham still on diversion?
1: Therefore, they haven't called back with updates.
0: TN4, thank you.
1: TN4, Franklin's still open though.

student can occur. Student can occur. Be on the lookout for a vehicle on I-85 southbound around exit 209 going in the wrong direction. Central clear, 153.

0: Central, are they going north in the southbound lane or south in the northbound lane?
1: Northbound in the southbound lane.
0: Dale,

0: Central. Did you pass that traffic on the highway patrol? That's where I'm trying to get to the ramp at West Andrews. I'll be 10-12 there.
1: Sure.

Zero ACA, Central Vance County Cars, 1080, 1063, wrong way driver, I-85, northbound in the southbound lanes, northbound in the southbound lanes from the 209, no vehicle description on same, authority of Vance County, 0158 hours.

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DMS 1, Columbia Road, Granville Medical, mileage is 122.682, 122.682.4.

0: The 11th Central, have you received anything further?
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0: 42 Central.
1: Guns.
0: If I was counting, that vehicle is stopped on the inside shoulder of 85 southbound in between, like, smack dab in between the 209 and the 212. It's a black sedan, no lights on or anything. I don't believe it's 1050. I'm going to circle around to northbound to get out with it.
2: I'm direct central, also notify highway patrol.
1: 10-0.
2: I'll give an update when I get there.
1: 10-0.
0: I believe it's off the roadway at the very least.
1: 10-0.

0: 4430.
1: I'll be 1061, US 1 southbound, US 1 alternate, Franklin County. Got deputies out the same. I'll be 1017, runway driver, clear up.
0: I'll see 438, 10-4.

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1: Check on it. Vehicle appears to have been abandoned.
0: Tambor, is it blocking the road?
1: Kind of. I mean, mostly off the roadway, but it's facing northbound in the southbound lane, right here on the barely a shoulder.

0: 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V11.
1: Here buzz, Highway Patrol, that vehicle's gonna be just north of the 209 southbound. Left hand shoulder is what it's gonna be partially into.
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1: 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It was driving the wrong way. 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
0: 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The suspected driver is 23, maybe 1055.
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0: 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I already have an OCA.
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0: Central to Company 11, be advised, Mariah Pyramid's off diversion. Off diversion at this time. Central clear, 242.
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0: EMS Central, EMS Central, respond 9, emergency traffic to 955 Patton Circle, 955 Patton Circle, in reference to a 65-year-old female, conscious and breathing. She complained of foot pain. A bandage came off from surgery. Central clear, 245.
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1: Reference this 85 traffic. Assign me an OCA. Leave the call open. We're still out here. Give me a read back when you have it.
2: That OCA is 127212.

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0: 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He's going to attempt to make a few calls and call me back if he needed some numbers for 1051, Gwen.
1: 10-4, man. Thank you.

0: EMS Central, EMS Central, respond non-emergency traffic to 550 West Andrew Stanton, Apartment 48, 560 West Andrew Avenue, Apartment 48, Kenneth Height Apartment, emergency 55-year-old female, conscious of breathing, complaining of dizziness, central research.
1: EMS director.
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0: 10-4. Do you have key holder information in reference to 303 South Garnet Street? I've got an open door.
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0: Have I one key holder listed?
1: 10-4. 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

South, Kitchen First Responders, EMS South, Kitchen First Responders, respond emergency traffic to 115 North William Street, repeating 115 North William Street, reference to a 53-year-old female, conscious and breathing, complaining of increased heart palpitations and abnormal breathing, such clear 0406.

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1: 312.
0: It wasn't that whole alarm going off. It turned off. You can clear 10-J, John.
1: 10-4.

0: Well, it's 28 is going to be Victor Edward John, 4551. Victor Edward John, 4551. The vehicle looks like it's been in the 1050. It's going to be right here at 158 Preacher Joe, sitting on the opposite side of the roadway.
1: 10-4.

0: Okay.
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0: Damn, boy, I believe that vehicle had already had this damage done to it prior to me locating it, connecting trucks.
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Central City and County Car, send a copy of Violet Reference Amber Alert out of Greensboro PD. Central City and County Cars, be on the lookout for Kamora Thomas. Kamora Thomas. It's going to be a black female, 11 years of age, 5 foot one, 150 pounds, black hair, brown eyes, heavy set build, last observed on 6/8/2026 at 1643 hours, has black hair and a ponytail with a green braid, classing wearing white graphic tee, pink pajama pants, black slippers with jewels on them. Police are looking for an unnamed person. It's going to be a black female on a orange Jeep Wrangler. Georgia plate is going to be Edward Tom Lincoln 069, Edward Tom Lincoln 069. It's located in Stop and Hold for Greensboro PD, Central Clear 622.

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2: Adam 12 Central.
0: Okay.
2: General, can you have a city officer respond out to the mayor's office to speak with an email subject from Metro Washington that occurred at Elks Lodge? Baker 15 Central, 1042.
0: Respond to the magistrate's office reference to a larceny that occurred at the Elks Lodge, 326 West Rock Spring Street.
1: 10-4, you can call off property check 8, train your instrument 10-17.
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你冲刺住。Where was the column? I just always added in that was in that column, just difficult to me.

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1: Go ahead.
0: In reference to that 21, you can close that. You ever.
1: Okay.

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1: Good.
0: 10-4, have a welfare check. Chavez Avenue and South College Street. Chavez and South College advises a black male laying on the sidewalk. Seems to be alert. Caller just wants to check, though.
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0: 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Okay, well.

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0: 10-4, 1063, in the area of Cracker Barrel, 1002 Run Creek Road, 1002 Run Creek Road, advised there's trash all on the roadway.
2: Plenty of Echo Central, can you contact City Works regarding that?
0: Not yet, negative.
2: 25, just see if it's worthy of a call from them, and then I'll just advise, because we can't do anything about that.
1: Yeah, well.

0: sir.
1: Go ahead.
0: This will be a violent trash. It's going to be all over. It's going to be from possibly caution with cleaning that up.
1: Adam 11, I'm unable to copy your radio. See you tonight, please.
0: So, it's going to be from the hospital. We're probably going to need to use caution when cleaning it up.
1: Camel.
2: Go ahead.
1: 10-4, deputy just about saying this is in front of the hospital. Use caution when cleaning it up.
3: I'm on the 20 Baker Central. Is deputy says a lot?
0: Much, but the trash is going to be from the hospital. And they're going to need to use caution cleaning it up.
1: Seven.
3: To respond to saying, oh, we're not equipped to take care of that heat.
1: 10-4, we just got off public service with them.

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0: 325 Central.
1: Go ahead.
0: Just by the city, the trash is on the bridge. Partially blocking on one lane. It's not too much trash.
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1: 323.
0: Good. 10-4. Alice just called from the school and advised everything with 10-4.
1: 10-4. I'm speaking with a teacher now.
0: 10-4.

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1: Go ahead.
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0: You just found a 347 Leroy Cheek Road, 347 Leroy Cheek Road, female caller calling about her husband threatened bodily harm against her. They hit that male speaking in the background, advised that he didn't threaten her. Then she hung up.
1: 29 and wrap.
0: 10-4.

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0: That's 12, Central.
1: Blue.
0: 10, 41.
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0: Advanced County Car 250-88 from northbound Route 220.
1: 6437.
0: Rest 437, 1050 PD, 85 northbound near the 220. Pass your car, shuffle ladder. Go on.

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1: 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She is 73.
0: 10-4.

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0: Attention EMS South Bear Pond, EMS South of Bear Pond, need to respond to emergency traffic, 158 Old Thomas Lane, 158 Old Thomas Lane, have a 31-year-old male, difficulty breathing, also is having problems with his thyroid, Central Clear, 821.
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1: 10-4.
2: 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That's going to be the teachers on scene.

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0: Back to me, Cody.
1: 10-4.
2: Frank 5634. E. C. F. 5634.
1: And four, it's a 2004 Chevrolet Silverado truck, Adam Randolph, 5750, Old Thomas Lane, Henderson, plates revoked, pickup plate, has the insurance stop, inspection violation.
2: 10-4. Could you attach that to this call that more?
1: 10-4.

0: 6437,
1: right? 4371.
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1: .437-1010-448 received a call at the office and are pinched to the same. I'll try to get further

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He said it's a Lander Road. He said he got it out. 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
1: Go ahead.
0: 10-1, please, you're on a public service. 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

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Need to respond to 924 Gillis Austin Road. 924 Gillis Austin Road, car seat of Tululu Road, Rand Man Trail, 64-year-old female, lift and assistance.

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C441 Rally, Virginia 1027, my number. Tom 6955 2521, repeating, Tom 6955 2521, go ahead.

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1: Civil. Jenner.
0: Hey, boy.
2: 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We're clear, Gillis. Austin, canceled on scene. Fire department got her up.
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0: 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Four 1072s with me, but I'll be picking up one 1072.
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Attention EMS North, EMS North, need to respond to emergency traffic to 10565 Hicksboro Road, 10565 Hicksboro Road. 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Advise they have a male subject requesting EMS reference abdominal pain. Advising it's mapping at this address. That's where he called from. But he's saying he's in Bullock. Central Clear 918.

Dear Mr. Rick, meditate will be around. 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
0: We're gonna be Saint Tammany and Kyle White. It's gonna be in North Carolina 28. George Edward Nora Adam Ida Edward George Edward Nora Ida Edward 42.
1: 10-4.

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1: 29, go ahead.
0: 10-4. Will, could you head over to Millenbrook Elementary School? Not an emergency, but just might need a little hit with crowd control.
1: 10-4, I'm interrupting you.
2: 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Hey, 1-3, I'm 28, North Carolina, my van, real quick.
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0: Hey, phone, you need me to come out there too?
1: Okay, nah.
0: Hey, well, you need me to head that way?
1: T12, I was wanting you to do.
0: Damn.

Pinching EMS Central EMS Central, need to respond on emergency traffic, 319 Zine Street, 319 Zine Street. Your patient's going to be an 83-year-old female. Chief complaint, weakness. Central Clear, 937.

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1: 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Mayor, boy.
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0: 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Can you advise reference? Emergency or non?
1: Not emergency. It's a female having a panic attack. It's going to be the Sterling Park Apartments, Quail Run side.
0: Table.
2: Quail Run Apartments, 1409. Quail Run Apartments. 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I have a panic attack. 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
1: Chandler.

0: 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One female, 1073, en route to O Vineyard. 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
0: Cross C-450, 1050 PD, Mace, Crossroads Road, just north of Hill Road for Ford F-150, struck a tree in the roadway. But...
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0: 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That female call referenced a civil matter. 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
0: 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I'm getting mileage when we're ready.
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0: 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I'm back in service.
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0: I'm in service, Mary Borden.
1: 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Well, great to you, Pastor Carter, to maintain lane 3 UFL 1241. 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
0: 10-4, have a public service reference to Everything Store, 303 South Barnett Street. 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

Central any county, city, car in the area of US 1 bypass South Bear Pond Road, US 1 bypass South Bear Pond Road. Be on the lookout for a gray Honda, no 28 given. Call advised, vehicle is very CNR, same as headed toward Kitchell at this time, Central 1044.

0: 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Ten eight, unable to serve.
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5 Charles Avenue, Franklin County Car, 1080 US 64 eastbound from Tant Road, 64 eastbound from Tant Road, white Mercedes, unable to maintain lane, possibly involved in road range, 3 SL 1105.

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And all Benton County cars, you can disregard that Amber Alert from Greensboro. That doesn't sound. Such clearance limit 18.

0: Detroit.
1: This is Detroit Indians. Sergeant called. Investigating the crash at 6 Olympic Road at the hospital. Myself, Engine 1, Rescue 1, getting her out.

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0: 819.
1: Go ahead.
0: Robert King King 1497. 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

0: Es de ideal un juego. ¿Viste el Nemo?
1: Se va a llamar Coinison.
0: They say he was out on a service. The front office called about somebody. I don't know whether that was the same one or not. Said it in a holding cell, I believe. Or it could be the one that you was already on. I'm not sure. The front office though.
1: You see? I have a professor or something to say. Who should ever be telling me, boy?
2: Yeah.

0: Central does 23. Tim, well, that 28 comes back on a 2008 Ford Edge to an Edward Manuel Lugo, 51 Buck Hill Court. This city, show active, negative pronoun.
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04 Charles, I'm Spring Mechanic Cars 1080, EO 64 westbound from the 439, 64 westbound from the 439 mile marker. Dark gray, Kia Sorento, unable to maintain lane, possible road rage, Florida, 1128.

0: Rally Franklin County Court 250 PD, US 1 northbound near NC 96.
1: C450.
0: Rally C450, 250 PD, US 1 northbound near NC 96. Red Kia Soul and a black Chevrolet Silverado.
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1: Glenn.
0: Since you will, go ahead and notify the gas company having to respond to this location. Will you make contact? We'll have them to tell them to respond to the real the bill, and they'll see how fire operates.

0: 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They're going to have someone in route.
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1: Copy. 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

0: Tampa is negative 29. Zoel is C-Charles suspended. ID card only. Stanford Lyons Jr., 704 East Montgomery Street. Over at 5-4-94.
1: Yeah, well,

0: 会有分手。
1: 对。
0: 72. Yeah, from the VCS 72 call station.
1: Still.
0: Okay, well, beginning mileage is going to be 1852, 1852.
1: Just tell us.

0: 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Any holding calls?
1: 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Electric converter stolen yesterday by Amanda Owensby that lives on Champion Street.

0: Okay, well, I thought the domestic is going to be the 5378 Warrington Road. It's going to be between 3780 and 3878. I heard a male subject say, "I'll kill you." I can hear a female crying. 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She's still crying. I still have my public service.
1: Under ignorant.

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Pigeon MS, South MS, South. He just found out of our traffic, 1821 Raleigh Road, 1821 Raleigh Road, 16-year-old female, burned a hand on hot water, first clear 1140.

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1: Hey, 11, need somebody in route with
2: him. 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You can hear music playing in the background.
1: 10-4, we can show CID and route. 10-4.
2: Hey, what
1: ended his residence?
2: That's
1: 8-9. Open door.

0: Central Adam 11, that's 11. Looks like it's mapping right across from 3841 Washington Road, 3841 Washington Road. It's like a building with a big gravel lot in front of it.
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0: for the H, Henry.
1: 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I heard the door chime, and then I heard him say, close my door. I can hear music. Also, he's saying, do you care? I can hear the female crying. It possibly may be in a vehicle.
0: San Diego Central, is that location still moving or stationary?
1: Still looking like it's stationary.
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0: 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They're mapping a Warrington Road and O'Keele Loop.
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0: Viva, I just lost connection with him.
1: All right. Sensor, where they headed? North or south?
0: Going towards war camp.
1: 10. You show me what's up in the area.
0: 10.
1: As 11 cents, also notify Warren County of this traffic, just in case they go into Warren County.
0: 10. Go ahead.
2: 10, well, Flipper's going to turn over to Granville County. We'll be 10 8 8 10.
0: 10.

0: When one of y'all turn right here and go through Cokesbury? One of y'all turn back there and go through Cokesbury.
1: Lady call. She had it in the Warren County.

0: I'm gonna take the area up here, look.
1: Yeah. That's the tag chief from Vance County. Said it was gonna be a gray car turned and went towards Warren County. I don't know if it turned on Boney Langford or Warren, or turned on Warrenton Road, old Warrenton Road, or kept going towards Warren County.
2: Yeah, boy, yes, we're gonna take Bonnie Langford.
1: Yeah, boy, I went to the Warren County line, I didn't see it. I'm gonna go back to old Warrenton Road.
3: That civil car just beat the horn that just passed you. Going back towards Vance County.
4: 14, just to see the call for Vance County. They advise they have a domestic in progress on 1001 headed towards I County. Unknown make or model or color of vehicle. Advised male and female was having some type of disturbance. Also, they called from a non-working phone. They just wanted to make our units aware. If the officer

0: I think Pennyberry might be on Bonnie Lane for or the ultimate, whoever on the ultimate.
1: 10-4, I think he's probably saw one of our vehicles.

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0: 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Can you send EMS to the PD non-emergency for a black male, age 27 years of age, possibly feeling like he's going to pass out?
1: Say more.

0: 9 emergency, the police department, 200 Breckenridge Street, 200 Breckenridge Street. You have a 27-year-old male. Feels like he's going to pass out. Central clear, 1204.
1: Maybe two central. Maybe two being around.
0: 10-4, 1204.
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3: And the description I was given is possibly going to be a gray or a gray Camry or Altima.
2: 10-4, this one's going to be a golden color Lexus. I'm sitting in the middle of the road.
4: 10-4. So, what's the location of that unit?
5: PPD, US 401 southbound near NC 98.
4: T450.
5: Rassi 450, 250 PD, 401 southbound near 98, Blackford Expedition, White Fork Fusion.
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6: What kind of tracks you got there, Central? I just got in my call.
0: Domestic problems. Have S-12 out at North Jackson, Middleburg, and US 1.
2: That's 20 or something.
0: Go ahead.
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0: Timor, 2019 Lexus to a Randy Perry Jr. 716 Corner Drive, the city. Short active, negative 29. 10-4.
2: Units. Just be advised, that one's not going to be it. 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
0: At this time, everything appears to be 10-4 at Run Creek Road. Fire personnel still on scene investigating.
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0: Attention Watkins, City Station 1, Vance County Fire Department, Bear Pond Fire Department. I have a fire alarm. It's going to be at 1425 Run Creek Road, 1425 Run Creek Road. Things coming from the hallway, smoke zone 6, commercial, central clear, 12th West.
1: Out of control.

from Warren County EMS. Need you to respond non-emergency to 1853 U.S. Highway 1 North, 1853 U.S. Highway 1 North. Cross streets is going to be Gary Gunn Road to Old Wise School Extension. In reference to a fall patient, she's 64 years old. She is breathing. She is conscious. She hurt her arm.

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1: 323.
0: Yes. 84, thank you on a public service reference accident that occurred Dabney Drive and South Garnet Street on the 3rd.
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3: And cars, how about a CNR vehicle, a gray Honda Civic? It's going to be 85 northbound. Look at the 209 instead of the 212 now. Call advised, the vehicle got in front of her, slammed on brakes, and then sped off. Was going over 100 approximately. She was unable to get a tag by the possibly passing the 212. Central clear, 1224.
1: Everyone, I'm in the area.
0: 10-4.

0: third one. Yeah, you advise no vehicle description.
1: 10-4, no vehicle description. 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The subject's grandson, Jamil Perry, is threatening to kill his grandmother. Wants him to leave the residence. 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

0: 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Have a 35-year-old male unconscious. Bison, he is a diabetic. Central clear, 1230.
1: You missed, Rick.
0: Kittrell.
1: Medic one in route.
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0: Medic one, engine 24 in route.

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0: Warren County. EMS 1 is en route to Mariah Parham with one patient going non-emergently. The mileage starting out is 122.751.
1: 10-4.

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0: 4. 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
1: 10-4. Warren County Dial units in route. Be advised, there are children on the school bus.
2: School bus versus a pedestrian.
1: 10-4.

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1: Stand 4.
2: Okay, 307, 303, I'll say.
1: Stand 4.
0: Go ahead.
3: Can you clear me from Warrington Road, Jeff?
0: Sure.
3: That's Toledo Central, same traffic.
0: Sure.
3: Has 14 same traffic?
4: I don't know, I'm 11.
5: Anyway.
4: So I'm gonna go take care of that traffic at office.
5: Yeah, cool.
1: Central 320, Adam.
5: Yeah.
1: 10-4, I have a disorderly subject. Duke Primary Care, 480 Roan Creek Road, 480 Roan Creek Road. There's a disorderly black female in the lobby. They're requesting assistance.
5: Terrible.

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1: Here you go.
0: 20 basis points. I'll be in line for Roaring Creek.
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0: Warren County 303.
1: All right, thank you.
0: 10-4, do you possibly have a directional travel that school bus or the bus number?
1: Stand by.
0: 10-4. Ten four, showing one and E warrants for WFA assault on a child under 12. Does have a date of birth that's 6/26/96 on the E warrant, but on the OL is showing 6/25/96 date of birth, one day off. Class E suspended.
2: Ten four, we're getting past any kind of

0: fire command to first EMS unit and route traffic accident.
1: Go ahead, Green, that's 4.
0: EMS 4, your patient is going to be lost at the trauma, possible femur fracture. Same as constant alert at this time.
1: Direct.
0: Next EMS unit en route, you're going to have the occupant of the vehicle that wants to be checked out by saying her abdominal area.
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1: 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Hey, well.

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1: 436,
0: 10-4, 250 PD, 56, near Walnut Grove Church Road. White Toyota Highlander and a school bus. Vehicle struck a deer. No students on board in the bus garage. Is direct.
2: Yeah.
0: Four 24
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1: 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Ten four.

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1: Go ahead.
0: Made contact with helipad. They advise that Duke is already on the mission. They do have Smithfield, but it would be 20, 30 minutes.
1: MS-4 Warren County.
2: Go ahead.
1: Disregard the helicopter. We're going to be en route to Duke. En route to Duke, one male patient, 154-142.1. Repeating, 154-142.1. En route to Duke.
2: 10-4.
3: Was that bus still there or is it gone?
4: Yeah, the bus is gone, but the school system's made contact with the driver. It's supposed to be coming back.
3: Terrible.

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1: 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Go ahead.
0: 1 male, 1072 from our location to the PD.
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0: 333 Central. Got one female 1072 en route from the PD to the MO. Beginning mileage when ready. Three three four six eight.
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1: 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Yeah.

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2: EMS 11 from 303 on EMS dispatch.
3: Go ahead.
2: 10-4. We got pictures of the bus. Do y'all, the EMS crew that's heading to Duke need those? Or y'all think y'all be 10-4?
3: They should be 10-4.

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0: One female 1072 en route from the MO to BCJ. 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

0: 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I'm 1023.
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0: Tengo. Negative 29, C-Charles suspended. I'm Agent Nicole Medlin, 367 Fortress Lane, the city. They were 618-1991.

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0: 10-4, have a 10-11, 180 Dorsey Place, 180 Dorsey Place. 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He advised he let a Miss Burton use his food stamps card and she's refusing to give it back.
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0: Everything's 10-4, roadway's back open. 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

0: truck right there. You know? 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
1: Hey, Morgan.
0: We have Virginia 28, Union Boy 14668, Union Boy 14668. I'll be right on South Garnet, right at the intersection of Montgomery and South Garnet. Be a, just a flatbed truck occupied one time.
1: Hey, Morgan.

0: 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Just give me a read back on that 28, and then I have a 27 when you're ready out of Virginia.
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0: 10-4, OLSO invalid, negative 29s. Christopher Ryan Medlin out of Broadnax, Virginia.
2: Baltimore Church Road, cross streets is going to be Baltimore Road to Powell's Mill Road, and reference to Falls, not an 80-year-old male, he's still on the ground, keep ill.
1: And I'll be clear from all the victims.
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0: Hey, Laura.

0: Found that wreck at C-444, just as on.
1: Since GPI, US 1 southbound near Green Road, flight key and a white BMW.
2: EMS 2, call advised his patient fell about 30 minutes ago. Unknown what caused the fall. He does have history of dialysis and he may have fainted earlier. Was a little incoherent.
3: Zero.

0: Why can't it to zone one? Who's your response? Do you have a call on CAD? 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

0: He was strong, baby.
1: Yeah. Say hello.
2: Four. Can you give me an additional time and sequence, the same location? It's going to be two separate 1050s. I can use the sequence 106 for the school bus and whatever else you give me next for a white SUV.
3: Go ahead.
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0: Sorry.
1: Team 4, I have a legal dolphin at 304 South Chestnut Street. Call advise, he can see same on the camera, advise that someone's dumping mattresses on the PBA. It's going to be a white truck and a black Civic.
2: Four.

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1: Central on 1023 on that illegal dumping.
2: Okay, boy.

0: Go ahead.
1: EMS 4 is going to be clear, Duke, and right back to county.
0: 10-4.
2: I have a welfare check. Oak Hill Apartments, 820 Cobble Boulevard, Apartment 5H Henry. So welfare check on a resident, Joseph Lewis, 73 years old. Advises aide hasn't been able to get in contact with them since last Friday. Caller's going to meet at the apartment number.
3: Several.
2: Hello.
0: Central 320, Adam.
1: Go ahead.
0: Hello, Adam. We got a harassment. Caller is going to be on High Street. Zizen, their boyfriend is chasing them. The caller's on a scooter. I was unable to get their name, but advise that our team Durham is on foot chasing him. Advise that that subject does have a 29, fixing the check's name at this time. But they were mapping right there at the 254 area of High Street near Johnson Street.
1: You advise the 200 block of High Street.
0: 10-4.
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1: 10-4.

0: 328 on there, but the male's wearing a Duke blue shirt and black shorts. Probably has a mic in his pocket.
1: Vanderbilt.
2: 323 doesn't have him. He only 25 wishes.
1: I mean, yeah, if you tonight, I'm coming from Banco Mill, number one area. It'll be a few minutes before I get there.
2: From Chestnut.
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0: Go ahead.
1: The reference to this illegal dumping, it's not going to be illegal dumping. The guy is trying to wait for the storage owner to allow him to use some of the storage so he can store the mattresses. 1024 HM.
0: 10 more.
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1: 23, you stay back 10-8 on the east side.
2: Then, 4.

0: We still got eyes on them.
1: Negative. The caller advised he probably will be in the McBourne and Merriman Street area. Said he normally goes down the path behind 484 Merriman to the graveyard.
0: Temple, I'm 23 in the area. High Street in Yale.
1: Temple.

0: Central units reference behind Johnson. The call is backing up as he's going towards 484 Merriman Street on foot. Just left the Springwood Apartments on Young Avenue.
1: Copy that.

0: 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Have a 94-year-old female, difficulty breathing. I said she's turning gray at this time. Central clear, 1428.
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0: 10-23.
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1: So,
0: yeah, I'm gonna go behind him. So we're gonna tend to get out of the subject is Merriman and Booker.
2: Say more.

0: Central Medicaid ain't around. It's a whole run.
1: Central Medicaid is around.
0: Ew. What are you talking about?

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1: I'm back en route to Oak Hill.
0: Hey, boy.
2: 320 Adams, since I'm back tonight.
0: Hey, boy.
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0: Hey, boy, Sema.
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3: 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Wants to speak to a deputy reference 1011 over money.
2: 7.
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0: Say more.
5: Yeah, yeah, yeah. Signed to a call on some traffic over here.
6: 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I was grabbing some signal real quick.
5: 10-4.

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1: Team 4, emergency or non?
0: Team 4, non-emergency.
1: Team 4.
2: Central EMS, Central EMS, Central, need to respond on emergency traffic, Oakdale Apartments, 820 Cole Boulevard, Apartment 5H, Apartment 5H. Have an officer on request EMS, runs a 73-year-old male, needs to be checked out. Central 1442.
3: Yes, Rick.

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0: Ian is 1-4.

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1: Hold on.
0: You can just call agent right now.
1: Okay.

0: Clark 26, White Cat.
1: Go on, yeah.
0: Okay.
1: 10-4. Go ahead.
2: 10-8, see Charles.
1: Come.

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1: Porsche 58.
0: Hello, that was good. This is Ali Clint, thanks, sir.
1: 1453.

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1: Cancel 1454.
2: This is the Warren County EMS, 805 first responders. Need to respond past the address of 200 County Line Park Road. Past the address of 200 County Line Park Road. 73-year-old male has water in his ear. He's unable to hear and he's dizzy.
1: Four.

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1: Go ahead.
0: That's right for Warrington. Our pages is activated.
1: 10-10.

0: I've been routed to Rosewood Apartments. That's people calling reporting there's a bear in the area.
1: Can you advise that location again?
0: Rosewood Apartments off North Rose Street. They lie the bears currently at the entrance of the apartment. Thank you.
1: 10-4. County Station 3, disregard those pages.

0: on Longhorn County, there is a bear. It's over in the cemetery area off of North Rose Street. It is actually a bear.
1: Ten-4.
2: 6, done. No line in.
0: Pursuit?
2: Probably just keep an eye on it. Don't approach it. This shit wander back off.
0: I mean, it looks so friendly. I think I'm going to go up and pet it. Okay. I'm going to go keep an eye on it.
2: It's beautiful. I'll be around that way.

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1: Go ahead.
0: I'm horrible.
1: Say more.
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0: towards US 1?
1: Yeah. If I have a welfare check, 421 Oak Hill Street, 421 Oak Hill Street. It's on the caller's brother, Donald Bates.
0: 10-4.

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0: Aber es war schon fest, aber es ging ja immer.
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0: Okay, well, I'm gonna see if I get on the backside of these tracks.
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0: soon as you copy, he's right here in the back of Rural Health.
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0: Hey, boy.
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1: Three-20, Adams Central.
0: Go ahead.
1: You can clear me, 10-8. 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
0: Hey, boy.

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0: Did someone want to call back about this?
1: 10-4, Ronald Bates. I'm adding his name and number.

0: District 12 Fire Department, Station 9 Fire Department, Warren County EMS. You can respond to a traffic accident at the intersection of Fleming Mill Road and Up Quarter Road. Call came in from a vehicle crash notification. Advised that
1: sound that's me. You can close the A item and push over, please.
2: Seven. Temple.
3: EMS 11 to Warren County in route.
2: Jim. MS 4.
4: EMS 1 has been routing around Perryman 122826. 122826.

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1: We're en route as well.
2: 4-10-I units to this traffic accident. Received another call referencing. It's going to be a FedEx truck and a pickup truck. Call advised, there is a lot of debris in the roadway, and all of the drivers appear to be out of their vehicles.

0: 10-4.
1: From 1 to 1, can I remember out the same page?
0: 10-4.
2: I've warned as many people as I could in this area. I haven't seen the bear in quite a while now. You should make 10 from this.
0: 10.

0: Central 3020, Adam. Okay, well, I'm a public service. Caller one advise what was it a reference to. Just advise and we'll speak to a lieutenant.
1: VFW, he went.
0: And four.
2: 101 direct.
0: 10-4.
2: 320 Adams Central.
0: Go ahead.
2: Now, I spoke with a subject at Oak Hill Street and called the caller at base 10-4. I'm 10-8-8 Henry. Re-advise that traffic you just dispatched me to.
0: Ten four, Kenny Mulca, I want you to 21 him. If I referenced him Rob Parham yesterday, he wouldn't advise me any further.
2: Ten four.

0: Central
1: 323.
0: Yes. 10-4, I have a missing juvenile, 1031 South Garnet Street. 1031 South Garnet Street. College advisor, her 12-year-old left on foot about 150. 5'2", 135 pounds, light skin with curly hair, wearing black and white Nightmare Before Christmas pajama pants, a white t-shirt, and a backpack. The caller's going to be standing by on a maroon Nissan Sentra.

0: 34-31.
1: Red 431, this is the MAPI headquarters in Fleming Mill. I'm in a pickup truck and a FedEx truck.
0: Okay.
1: Central 10-4.

0: 922 to all units. Advised we have two vehicles, one box truck, one pickup truck. EMS proceed on have one person who would like to be checked out. Both vehicles are out of the roadway at this time.
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Need response to Quail Shores Road. Quail Shores Road. Caller couldn't give an exact address. She advised that we're lines about 3 inches off the ground in the roadway. Advised they're going to have some orange.

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It's FM1, Warren County EMS. You just found a 144 Campus Drive, 144 Campus Drive, Warren County High School, reference to structure fire. Caller advised there was a dry on fire inside the gym.

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7: Yeah, from Warren to Warren County. Do you advise, is this going to be the high school or the middle school?
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1: EMS 3 to Warren County. We're on scene at the high school.
0: Yes.
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0: Go ahead.
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1: Go ahead.
0: En route to DCJ with one mail 1072 from the courthouse. Starting mileage when ready.
1: Go ahead.
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0: 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We got things blocked off. We're going to clear Station 11 units

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0: Attention, EMS, Central City First Responders. Please respond to emergency traffic, Garden Gate Villas, 700 Vicksburg Road. It's going to be apartment 108. Patient's going to be an 82-year-old female, difficulty breathing. Also advised, legs are swollen from fluid. Central Clear, 1558.
1: There you go.

0: Central. If I was the mother found the kid on Chestnut.
1: Tamara, that's correct. At the park. She just called.
0: Devil.

0: respond to 132 Nolana Pines Drive and reference to a disturbance between a tow driver, a repo possibly, and a male subject. He advised that he put the vehicle on his lip and that young man drove it off. So he's very aggressive.
1: All right. 1017.
2: I'll give you
3: the
2: name of the young man.
3: Be Ronald Tweedy, black BMW. He called in himself as well.
2: Working
3: 10-4.
2: Be some real BMW, just 10-14. So that's going to be my guy that I'll stop at my name in the box.
4: Yeah, well.
2: Okay.
4: Yeah,
0: the record company did advise that if the car don't belong to him, he do want to press charges.
2: Okay, well, that vehicle does belong to Mr. Twitter.
3: Five northbound 220, 85 northbound 220. I have an 18 wheeler all over the roadway. Only thing I can call to advise was a white cab all over the roadway. It's 1601.
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1: It's 1204, go ahead.
0: Hey, contact with HP. They advise it's going to, his drive time is going to be from Vance County.
1: Well, one of the vehicles is off the road, out of the roadway. The FedEx truck is still partially in the roadway, so I don't think we're going to clear until we can get the vehicles out of the right of way.
0: 10-4.

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0: 10-4, the mom was able to locate the male at the ball court of Chestnut. Be 10-8, May Adam.
1: 10-4.

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1: Engine
0: 32,
1: 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Engine 32. You're back there, man.
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1: Good.
0: And for Hydrogen 11 over package at 611 Roland Street, 611 Roland Street, caller is standing by on a blue Altimer. Her and her daughter, she's with her daughter, had a package delivered to this address. The UPS driver advised and he delivered it and someone signed for it and they won't give her a package at this address.
1: Pin 4.

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1: 10-4.

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1: 10-4.
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1: 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Six. 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

0: Trigger warning, fan. I've been right for that. Having the road traffic.
1: 10-4.
0: 30. I can take care of that. I'm about to head that way anyway.
1: Mark headed to zone 1.
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0: 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Heard I've been right.
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0: 10-4, 402, go ahead.
1: You can disregard EMS, spacing, refuse EMS, just need highway patrol. All other 5 units get counseled, Warren County. Cars off the roadway into a tree. All code units get counseled, just need highway patrol.
0: 10-4. Warren County, all units to this traffic accident 43. You can disregard vehicles off the roadway. Patient is refusing EMS. Highway patrol is needed only.
3: EMS direct.
0: 10-4.
3: West 1, back 4.

0: Well, so you can disregard. Link is Frank Harris 7803.
1: Four one four two.
0: Go ahead.
1: Get a chance to call my cell phone, please.

0: Riley Warren County Court. Can you get the MNPI NC43 near Copeland Road?
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0: 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I'm direct on that. 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Thank you.
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0: 4210.
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0: The driver, he gonna be at 167 Highway 43. He gonna be at that residence sitting on the porch. If you get any more calls about it, that's where he at on the porch.
1: 10-4.
0: Advise the truth is just before you get to 167. He can't miss it. He's kind of down in the woods right now against a tree.
1: 10-4.

0: 421 County. 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I'm going to be clear back 10-8.
1: 10-4.

0: 10 calls, counting cars, all counting cars. I'm a domestic with weapons. 187 Vincent Hall Road, lot 24. Mapped at 187 Vincent Hall Road, lot 24. Male subject five, whose girlfriend pointed a gun at him. He disconnected. Some clearance 1650.
1: Oh, 2-1, Kelly. See if you can get in touch with Spectrum, too. They throw up a box that everybody has. It belongs to Spectrum.
2: 10-4, can you advise the address where the box is located?
1: 167, right there, 167, Highway 43.
2: Ten-4. 402, I don't see a 167.
1: Let me get it out of this box and you turn around. Hello.
2: 10-4.
1: 656, Highway 403.
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0: and Freer Lovett Central. 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
0: 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Up Porter and Fleming Mill Road.
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0: I believe we were changing to a civil dispute. Tommy, you'll see, push it over between the AL.
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1: Central City County Car, find a copy Polo reference, Civil Alert out of Carter County. Central City County Car, stand on lookout for a Hazel Raynard Arrington, 95 years of age, white female, date of birth 8/29/1931, 5'2", 95 pounds, short white hair, brown eyes, last seen wearing a nightgown and barefoot, subject left name White, 2008 Cadillac sedan, North Carolina registration, Victor Charles Nora, 5015, Victor Charles Nora, 5015, unknown direction of travel, that was at 1558, it's located, stop and hold for MRI, LPD, Central Clear, 1704.
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0: Therefore,
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0: Therefore,
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0: C441 Charles.
3: Adam Lewis.
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3: 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Obviously, paperwork 45, South Coast of Berry. We'll be in route. I'll show myself that had a 14th in route.
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0: 435 Raleigh. I have zero service. Can you give me just the time of this, please?
1: Mr. 435, 10-4, time of 16:39, 1639.
0: Thank you.

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1: 10-4.
2: 7-30.
0: But
2: B is eyes that last time I went to the house that female subject had a 10.8 on, had a handgun when she came to the door. Believe same as suffering from some kind of cognitive impairment.
0: Hello.

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1: Go ahead.
0: One female, 73, en route to Mariah Brown. Beginning mileage is 3466.
1: Seventeen twenty seven.

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1: Go ahead.
0: 10:42.
1: Yeah.

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0: 139-452-1042.

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1: Okay.
0: One. Paying 42.
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1: 41.
0: Sam, we're up at 1046, River Cycles, 420 Warrington Road. Sam's coming in as third alarm, perimeter front manual door.
1: Hey, Devil, go ahead and make contact with the key holder. I'm 1017.
0: Sam.
1: Ten 41.
0: Say what?

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1: Central
0: reference at 1046. I made contact with the key holder. Who advised employees are still on scene. And someone opened the door while he was setting the alarm. Everything's 10-4.
1: Careful. Let's just do what I'm about to make sure.
0: Camel.
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0: Central 311.
1: What?
0: CN4, one of them has the criminal summons for injury to personal property, saying the court date entered on this summons is passed.
1: Copy that.

0: 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I'm refreshed it and it went away. It's not showing its past anymore.
1: You copy that?
2: First Road, white Hyundai, green Chevrolet Silverado. One.
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0: Did you activate after space?
1: Stand hold.
0: I was just acknowledging.

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1: Go in.
0: Tree out to a fire. I didn't receive a text with a location, but my pager went off.
1: Negative. Same was just a notification that 4th out for structure fires has been implemented.
0: Does that same traffic apply to Watkins?
1: Same word applies to all county fire departments.

0: favorite crossover?
1: Oh, yeah.
0: Female just came to the residence, so she's with her niece. My niece is here now with her.
1: Damn, bro.
2: Go ahead.
0: Good night, y'all.

0: EMS Central, City First Responders, EMS Central, City First Responders, respond. Emergency traffic to 217 North Park Street, 217 North Park Street, reference with 16-year-old female, not conscious breathing, she complained of seizures, Central clear, 1802.
1: Let's do that.

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1: You can have that unit number.

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Also, public service and same checked on.

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1: Ten Adams Central. 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Someone needs to respond out.

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1: 311, 10-4. 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
1: 10-4, since you make contact with that key holder times 2, no answer.
2: 10-4.
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Beaches from the area 2373 Tower Road, 2373 Tower Road, close to the Lake Station Road, and here's Highway 41 South. Then we were at MVC accident, two vehicles, unknown any entries. Can be a Jeep Grand Cherokee and a Chrysler Pacifica.

0: 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I'll be on route to the station for equipment.
1: Warren County, EMS 11 there.
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0: 701 Warrenton. And that.
1: That call of ours, it'll be right near or in front of the Dollar General.

0: PM is one being en route to 41. Arriving on scene, two vehicles in the middle of the intersection. We're going to ask you some further in a minute.
1: 10-4. What did you do, Cherokee?
2: Hey, my computer was not working. That last one, 24 feet on.
1: Sure.
3: Cool.

0: agree, 10 Adam Central.
1: 10 Adam.
0: Cat is down. Can you just add notes? Businesses appear to be secure. All windows and doors were checked. 10 Act JJ.
1: Pencil.
2: So EMS 1 back in service.
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2: Copy that.

0: 701 Station 7 units. Let 72 proceed on 9 emergency. Everybody else can cancel. I've already cleared the intersection. They're just sitting there waiting on the highway patrol and the ambulance come check this one gentleman out.
1: Seventy-one, got it.
2: Okay, there.

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1: Go ahead.
0: I'll be on location.
1: 10-4, tech one.
2: That's all I'm saying.
1: 10-4.

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0: 7-1-10. 7.
1: Clear. Yeah.
0: 3
1: big gun, Elwood Nova, 1433. Gun, Elwood Nova, 1433 North Carolina.

0: What kind of car, sir?
1: Silver.
0: Jeff, what do you need, a Remax or you just want to put it in a can?
1: Just put it in the can.

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1: Go ahead.
0: Same with these. 9-3-5-3-6, defeating 2-4-5-9-3-5-3-6, North Carolina. No need for retake, just the same as college.

0: film the heck out of that or they will want to say to you.
1: Because I'm going, yeah, your radio's kind of Tim Warren's muffler.
0: Hey, well, what's that little bump?
1: Tiffle.
0: Well, that's all. 28 will be Charles King Henry, 6775. Charles King Henry, 6775. No, that line is just pushing me off.

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1: Good.
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0: someone else, man. And if you were to reference to that highest 28, could you run 27 on the arrest and all them tapes saying to the caller, please?
1: Okay, EMS 11 is clearing in service.
2: 10-4.

0: Warren County Court System. 10-4 for that last traffic, you was requesting at 27 on which 28, you was walking on by EMS.
1: Oh, 28 for that Chrysler Pacifica.
0: 10-4, you want to read back on thing?
1: Ten-ten reference retake, just in case the 27 is going to be just,

44. Received 544 in reference to 1027 given by name and date of birth comes back to Heath Anthony Wallace out of Panama City, expired 6/11/2025, just 1014, signal 13. He received a violation for signal 13, 10-10-10-29. 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

0: 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In the morning.
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0: Adam Mariah Parham, in the knowledge of 44073-44073.
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1: Sample, I have a 60-year-old male, conscious and breathing, 390, Cockhill Dickerson Lane, 390, Cockhill Dickerson Lane, emergency traffic reference, high blood pressure, abnormal breathing.
0: Sample.
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0: EMS 3 direct.
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0: MS 3 of your patient, still 72-year-old female. Call advice is saying wouldn't wake up. The patient is alert now and responding and is breathing normal. The advice saying is on oxygen 24/7. Just would like to be checked out. She was saying will be a refusal.
1: EMS Rick.

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1: Medic.
0: All city.
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0: 2247 scene, have a one-story residential structure, nothing showing from three sides, out of investigation, 202 will have command.
1: So,

0: saying?
1: You can disregard any personnel, Dixie Drive. They burnt something on the stove. Everything's 10-4.
0: Our unit's not on scene. Is this the graphic disregard?
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0: Central 3-10 Adam, reference Victor Adam Williams, 1344. 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
1: 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PVA of Marketplace Plaza. Parking in the fire lane.

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1: Go ahead.
0: Sam, well, here's off the mayor of North Williams and Charles Street. North Williams and Charles Street. Got a report there's two black male juveniles throwing rocks off the bridge.
1: That was warming up. Yep.

0: Go ahead.
1: Have a public service inquiry in reference to the call we had on Avery Street yesterday. Speak with the Michael subject. Put a number in CAD.
0: Devil.

0: Meg is hiszen sok. Hey, see. Meg, 2 BM route and more of him.
1: Is that fast?

0: Central 3043.
1: Go ahead.
0: Send for him. Respond 410 Roosevelt Street, 410 Roosevelt Street. Subject to trespassing. Call is advised that her grandson is refusing to leave.
1: Say 4-17.
2: Drink such long and round as well.
0: Civil.
2: Sergeant Central, can you go ahead and run 29s on Mr. Harris?
0: Civil.

0: What, county deputies on one?
1: Yeah.
0: So I checked that.

0: That's gonna be a four wheel trailer one thing. $25 would be in route.
1: $10.4.
0: $30 en route to Castlewood.
1: $10.4. Temple, I have a report of a CNR vehicle, I-85 northbound, subject exited off on the 213, it's going to be a white Nissan Maxima, subject was passing cars on the grass and on the shoulder. They gave a 1028 of Charles Mary Henry, 4024. The caller would like a public service, his number's in CAD.
2: Call center, what's that 28 come back to?

0: That 28 Charles A. Henry 4024 comes back to a 2005 Chevrolet Uplander van. It is showing that the plate status is they were turned in.
1: Cool.

0: EMS North, respond non-emergency traffic to 8430 US 1 158 Highway North, Lot 15. 8430 US 1 158 Highway North, Lot 15. Midway Mobile Home of Park. In reference to a 72-year-old female, conscious and breathing, complaints of feet swelling and foot pain, Central Clear, 1949. Yes.
1: Loud and clear.
2: 10-4, we're dispatching you to a 1063 on 1540 East Andrews Avenue. Caller advised there was a kid on the side of the road. Subject appears to be approximately 2 years old. They were headed towards the house with the fence in that area. Caller advised they no longer see the child, that they ran towards the house. They'll be standing by on a gray Charger.
1: The caller will be standing by at that address on East Andrews.
3: 3. Medic 4.
0: Simple, South of Medic 4, 1950.

0: Central, is the SO on scene as well? Or are they going over there?
1: Caller advised he'd already spoke with the deputy, and they advised him he needed to speak with PD. 313, I'm direct.
2: Agent.
1: 343 Temple.
0: Central, can you just add in those notes real quick for us while we're going to handle this other call that both Tobias and Toby Fuller were asked to leave the property by the grandma? Dean Clear D. David.
1: Temple. 310 Adam, can you send 21 Central?
0: 10-4, give me 1 second. I'm about to be on scene with Miss Sunrise Traffic.
1: 10-4, public services in reference to that.
0: Temple. I'm 23.

0: not at Sunrise, or do you have a better location?
1: 10-4. Subject is standing between Sunrise and the SO.
0: No.
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Reference 70-year-old female, sick person.

0: makes any of your patients. 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
1: You missed her. 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
1: Ben.
0: Notes of the night and Dean Clear's name. Hey, Hunter. I'll be back tonight.
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